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1: It's our party, we can do what we want. It's our party, we can say what we want. It's our party, we can love what we want. We can kiss who we want, we can screw what we want.

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This is how I roll, animal print pants out control. It's Red Bull with the big ass

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2: 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Baby, how you feeling? 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

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This is my moment. They can't take my talent. They can't take my stripes.

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Drink some margaritas by swinging blue lights. 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Are you with me?

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1: 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Bitwiradio. 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